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13: Deshaun Watson takes the knee at the 19-yard line, turns around, hands the ball to Brad Rogers, and that is it. It was worth the wait.
14: Yes! It was.
13: The Browns go to 1-1. They come to Tampa and knock Baker and the Bucks to 0-2. They win today, 23-19.
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16: That's Andrew Siciliano, Browns Radio, and the Browns waiting out a long lightning delay and sending another group of survivor pool players home unhappy for the remainder of the weekend. Yeah, the Browns are 1-1. Live in the Fox Sports Radio studios with Ephraim Salam. I'm Mark Willard. Chiefs and Colts continue to go back and forth, although the Chiefs have the lead and now the ball, 24-20. Don't you just hate it when they go for it on fourth down, but then it pays off for them?
17: Yeah,
16: against your will.
17: That's what Patrick Mahomes does. That's why you can't put him in those situations. Like if I'm telling my defense, he's passing the ball, he's passing the football. Do not bite up on the run. Yeah, two receivers wide open in the back of the end zone. They both almost dropped the ball because they were fighting for it. It's the little things. And then just on the start of this series, you jump offside, you line up offsides, right? Yep.

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The Ben Maller Show podcast as well. And we thank you for your kindness. Now, if you want to be part of this show, you can do that by calling in 877-99-ON-FOX. That's 877-996-6369. Also on X at Ben Maller. That's at Ben Maller. In addition, Marky Mark is in the house here, the pride of Chicago. White Sox fan, Bulls fan. The Bears.

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Two pros and a cup of Joe, Fox Sports Radio. LeVar Arrington, Brady Quinn, Jonas Knox with you here. Coming up in a little over 15 minutes from now, and in case you missed it, you are going to hear one of the great displays of self-awareness in the history of sports. That'll be yours here, again, coming up a little over 15 minutes from now, right here on Fox Sports Radio. 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The crown is yours. 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
0: Allen looking for the end zone, and he's in! 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
2: Josh Allen doesn't do it on his own. 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He's incredible. 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
3: Hour two on this Monday, Dan and the Danettes, Dan Patrick Show. We're down a man. Fritzy is off today, observing the religious holiday. Dylan not observing. He is in the back row. Is your rabbi watching, Dylan?
4: I sure hope not. I sure hope he's never watching what I'm doing. But you know what? I show up to work, Dan. That's what I do.
3: I know. You're the Cal Ripken.
4: That's a first.
3: You know, Cal Ripken of the Jewish community. Congratulations. Quite a streak you have here. Marvin up front is here. Paulie, yours truly, and the backroom guys as well. Poll question from hour one. Let's finish that off and move on to hour two, Dylan.
4: Is the Chargers starting out 0-2 surprising or just Charger things? 68% say that's just Charger things. And not including NC State, you had that game. What happened, dude? Jaguars, Jets, Titans, UNC. Jets still edging out UNC with about 40%.
3: In the last 20 years, teams with the ball and the lead, final 10 seconds were 1,046-1. Now, after the NC State loss, they're 1,046-2.

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1: Back to the Olive and Blue Report on this Monday afternoon. Lenny Van Gilder pleased to be joined by one of the all-time greats in Tulane football history and one of the members of the new class of 2026 to the Tulane Athletic Hall of Fame, former Tulane cornerback Lorenzo

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1: Hi, folks. Welcome back to Inside New Orleans. 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All right, LSU falls in the polls. They are 10th in the AP this week, 11th in the coaches' poll. They take on Texas A&M on Saturday. Of course, Tulane will be home taking on Southern Mississippi. You can catch that right here on the ticket. And then, of course, the Saints at home against Las Vegas. So we got all three teams at home this week, and hopefully all three teams coming up with a victory. We'll talk more about it in hour number two, Saints, LSU, and Tulane. Also, John Sokoloff of WGNO TV Sports joins us at 5:35. Get his take on the home teams as well. Thanks to Jim Derry for joining us in hour number one. I'm Eric Asher. 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The Ticket. Don't forget tonight, live from Hooters, it is the Saints Hall of Fame show with Ken Trahan. His guest will be Saints Hall of Famer Tyrone Hughes.

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1: Coming up next, Saints Hall of Fame show at 6 p.m. with Ken Trahan. Special guest Saints Hall of Famer inductee Tyrone Hughes. 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I want to thank John Sokoloff and Jim Derry for joining us on the program today. 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Up next is Ken Trahan with the Saints Hall of Fame show. 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My man Tyrone Hughes, Saints Hall of Famer, his guest. Always a pleasure to be with you here on the airwaves. My name is Eric Asher. 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That's 106.7 The Ticket. 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